Hold on, hold on. Fuck that. Fuck that shit. Hold on. I got to start this motherfucking record over again.

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They're everywhere. Gate 2. My guards are watching you. Gate 3. Only evil lives here. Gate 4. There's no way out. Gate 5. Feel the fire. Gate 6. Pick up your weapons and fight. Fight. Fight. And dance with the devil.

You are my slave. Tell me your secret. Don't be afraid. I am the master. You are my slave. 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